Been too many years, but we're hiding our faces like strangers. She says that she's got to go. There ain't no way I'm letting her walk while there's something to say. Too many years just to watch our hearts

treasure made for the dime. Look at my soul, said an image you try. Too many years just to

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Thank you very much. 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

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Well, now the darkness comes too often. Time next year.

0: Hey, thanks so much, folks. Ross Guerin, Jack Cassidy, our pleasure.
1: And of course, Norm McAlkin. Thank you, folks.

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0: are stuck in a psychedelic era with a hermit. Here we have a set of tunes from Robert Zimmerman.
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0: This is the Latin Alternative, continuing with an episode devoted to the roots of Afro-Caribbean music, to tropical music, and the intersections where those genres meet the Latin Alternative. Perfect case in point, La Maldición Colonial. This is a brand new track by Orquesta El Macabeo from Puerto Rico. And I should say, Josh, definitely, I mean, without any doubt, even though in Puerto Rico you still have the legendary salsa orchestras are still together, like Bobby Valentin, Gran Combo, Sonora Ponceña, Roberto Roena, they're still playing. However, when it comes to the new voices in Puerto Rican music, I think Orquesta El Macabeo are just at the forefront of the new salsa sound. Wouldn't you agree? I think they play salsa, but it has like an edgy vibe, almost like they're a rock band.
1: Yes, Ernesto. I'm really glad you turned me on to this group. In fact, you're right. It seems like, you know, even though you're hearing some straight ahead salsa, they have sort of a rock and roll ethic to them, don't they?
0: Absolutely.
1: And now we're going to head down to Colombia, to the province of Chocó, which happens to have the largest community of Afro-Colombian population in Colombia. And one of the things that's interesting about Chalkeep Town is how they, you know, stay true to their Afro-Colombian roots while, you know, making some really compelling Latin hip-hop. And I really like this track. It's the song Oro, which also happens to be the name of their 2009 album that featured the song and I believe had a Latin Grammy nomination. We're going to take a listen to Chalkeep Town. This is the song Oro.

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1: Carlos Vives, but you know, his musicians, they had a little bit of a rock and roll Jones. They really wanted to play, you know, sort of Led Zeppelin-esque guitar riffs, but marrying it with like salsa and funk. And I remember they described their sound actually as being psychotropical funk. They were apparently psychotropical funky enough for David Byrne of the Talking Heads to like. He wound up signing them to his label, Luakabob. And this is one of my favorite songs on their one and only album, self-titled album called Bloque. This is a song called Daño en el Baño.

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to give friends what I thought that they wanted. Never had they needed a good friend as I've been. Don't get me venting on friends who resent you, cause all you've ever done has been a noose to hang on to. They thought was a necklace and reckless.

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0: Crystal Shawanda has come on to me on the mainstream. We also heard G.R. Grit and Bishop Briggs with Matt Mason in that set. A recent addition with their 2026 single, Yours Forever. Sadly, we got to part ways for a little bit. I know. I'm just as heartbroken as you are. But as I do broadcast 7 days a week, there's a good chance that you'll be joining me sooner than later. 3 hours a day, as a matter of fact, every day of the week. So check your local listings. There's a good chance that you'll be joining me sooner than later. But if not, you can always kindly and respectfully reach out to Nola Daves Moses, the distribution director at Native Voice One. Drop her a line at nola@nv1.org. Yahtzee coming up before the block is through. Also,
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1: I didn't see no more, and I was like, oh, wow, okay, it takes two to tango. And also, yeah. she's not the one that's all guilty here. It takes two, and I'm enabling behavior. I'm over functioning for under function, setting that as the norm, and it eventually just built resentment and a pattern that we couldn't break out of.
2: Yeah.
1: And she's an amazing human, but we just weren't the right match for each other,
2: right,
1: at the end of the day.

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That ain't all he done. 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Oh, if I, see, that's the reason.

Jesus fed and had enough left to feed all the children. That's why I'm telling you, it ain't no harm. Can y'all understand what I'm saying? Anybody want to help me? 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Anybody want to help me? Yeah. Ain't it all right? Has anybody here ever been sick? Somebody ought to be a witness.

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know. I can truly say that the Lord's been. 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

Especially for our girl Soraya. Give a hand for some sweet Soraya. I didn't know this was her son Darian over here. Big Darian.

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Thank you. That is the title track off our latest record that came out back in late May on Sun Records. You know, when they call up and say, hey, would you like to be label mates with Elvis Presley and Johnny Cash? The answer is, well, yes, we would. So we did. Anyways, this is a song called I Choose You.

0: 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Thank you so much.
1: Angel Snow. Along with the E-Tones, Adam Bodine on the keys, Christian Teal on the drums, Eric Turin on the bass, Helen Forster singing harmony. Angel Snow from Chickamauga, Georgia.
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Thank you. All right, yes, this is a song off my new record, and this song is for all of you who feel like you have to become wallpaper when you get around your parents.

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1: So fun. All right. She was in Jenny Lewis's band, and she co-wrote Vanessa Carlton's album, Love is an Art. She's also opened for a wide range of artists from Robin Hitchcock to television. Her latest album is Unpopular Music. That was Tristan. 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

We weren't lovers like that, and besides, it would still be alright.

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Just about as lovely a tribute as I think I've ever heard an artist make. That's Chuck Brodsky, his remembrance of Rachel Bissex and Rachel's guitar. Bethel Steele before that with I Like You from the EP Shadows and Light, and Joe Crookston from Darkling and the Bluebird Jubilee, a song called To Keep You Warm. Got time for a couple of more. Here's Rachel Sage with Revelation Ground.

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